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3: Here in Fresno, traffic a little heavy right now. Both directions at the 180 at the northbound 41 connector. Just south of Madera, we have a two-vehicle accident. Southbound 99 at the Avenue 11 exit. And south of Pixley, we have a two-vehicle accident. Southbound 99 at the Avenue 72 exit. 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I'm Michael Reed with your afternoon traffic.
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5: As someone who's been married nearly 25 years, I'll tell you, there's a lot of great things about having a spouse. And according to a new study out of the University of Miami Health System, marriage might even be linked to a lower risk of cancer. Why? Well, the researchers said people who are married are less likely to engage in risky behavior. They're more likely to get a nudge to go to regular preventive medicine appointments and screenings. And they have a partner to share the load of family obligations, household chores, and finances. No one is saying you should get married in the pursuit of better health. But if you are single, how can you build a strong support system to maybe get some of these same benefits? Do your own research, find out what's important, and then hold members of your squad accountable and let them hold you accountable as well. That can provide a lot of support. I'm Dr. Sanjay Gupta, helping you live a better life.
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0: Valley's old school Mega 97.9. She's a bad mama, Gemma. Carl Carlton there at 19 after 6. Good morning. Let's head to, what do you say we do the Mega Music and Entertainment Report with Rose Ortega, sponsored by Table Mountain Casino. Good morning, Rose.
1: 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Later that night, Strummers keeps the party going with Lovers and Friends Throwback R&B and Hip Hop Night at 9 o'clock. 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I'm Rose Ortega.
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2: Well, good morning. Got a problem right now. Eastbound 152 just south of Santanilla Road, there is some debris in the roadways. We also have on Spoutin Springs Avenue at State Route 65, this is near Porterville, got a non-injury moving there. 152 over Pacheco Pass is doing really well until you get to 156. Also, 41 and 99 right now, up to the speed limit and moving along just.
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13: A better life with Dr. Sanjay Gupta.
14: As someone who's been married nearly 25 years, I'll tell you, there's a lot of great things about having a spouse. And according to a new study out of the University of Miami Health System, marriage might even be linked to a lower risk of cancer. Why? Well, the researchers said people who are married are less likely to engage in risky behavior. They're more likely to get a nudge to go to regular preventive medicine appointments and screenings. And they have a partner to share the load of family obligations, household chores, and finances. No one is saying you should get married in the pursuit of better health. But if you are single, how can you build a strong support system to maybe get some of these same benefits? Do your own research, find out what's important, and then hold members of your squad accountable and let them hold you accountable as well. That can provide a lot of support. I'm Dr. Sanjay Gupta, helping you live a better life.
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0: UB40 there, a little red wine. Yeah, how about a lot of it for the summertime, right? Well, I don't know. Not this time in the morning, though. Okay, 6:51. Coming up, of course, later on this morning, we do have the Mega Freestyle Explosion tickets for you. What a lineup with Stevie B, the Cover Girls, Seduction, Connie, George Lamond, and much more. It's a whole list of freestyle artists, and we got that for you after 8. 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And we take a look at traffic with Greg Lane.
1: Good morning. This report is once again brought to you by the all-new North Fork Mono Casino. We're off to a really good start on traffic because right now 168 and 180 up the speed limit. We do have a little bit of a delay on Aubrey Road by the Clovis Castle. It's a non-injury accident working at that location. 99-41, they're up the speed limit, and everything's looking...
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7: We talk a lot here about ultra-processed foods and the many ways in which they can negatively impact your health. They've been linked to weight gain, obesity, type 2 diabetes, cardiovascular disease, even cancer. And now a new study out of UCSF found that high ultra-processed food intake was associated with something called intramuscular fat, which is exactly what it sounds like. That's fat inside your muscles, which can cause them to become weaker. Now, in this particular study, the researchers noticed more wear and tear and pain in people's knees because of weakened thigh muscles. Cutting back on ultra-processed foods isn't easy. The CDC estimates at least half the calories in our diet come from ultra-processed foods. But if you're looking to eat clean,

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0: 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The Valley is old school at 16 after 7. Good morning. Here we go with a Mega Movie Line. 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
0: Yeah, what is it?
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0: Of course it is. All right, what's your name?
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0: Brandon who?
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0: All right, congratulations. 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

0: Michael Jackson. Megan Nettie, 7-9 from the Thriller album there. 7-20. 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
1: Things are heating up this July, Jeff. 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Later that night, Strummers keeps the party going with Lovers and Friends Throwback R&B and Hip Hop Night at 9 o'clock. 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
0: 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At 7:21, we take a look at traffic now with Greg Lane.
2: Well, good morning. This report is brought to you by the all-new North Fork Mono Casino, opening up later this fall. Up at Oakhurst right now on State Route 49 at Convey Court, there is a crash. They were notified, the authorities were, by someone's iPhone. So you see, that does work sometimes. And emergency personnel are now on the scene there. 41, both directions looking really good till you get to the 180. Southbound 41 right now has got a little bit of a backup right at the 180 interchange. 99 is still moving along. No problems with accidents, and things look perfect.
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11: As someone who's been married nearly 25 years, I'll tell you, there's a lot of great things about having a spouse. And according to a new study out of the University of Miami Health System, marriage might even be linked to a lower risk of cancer. Why? 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

0: Evelyn Champagne King is on Mega 97.9, the Valley's Old School. Quarter after eight, we're doing riff in reverse. Here we go. All right, now we can get a winner there. Let's double. Well, the phones are going crazy. Hi, Mega, what is that?
1: Spring Love.
0: By who?
1: By Stevie B.
0: Oh, that's right. What's your name?
1: Yay! Melody.
0: Melody who?
1: Melody Gorosita.
0: And where are you calling from?
1: Fresno.
0: Pair of tickets coming up November 14th, Selling Arena, the Freestyle Explosion. Going to be a full house, including you, okay?
1: Woohoo! Thank you.
0: All right, Melody. 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

0: Fresno and the Valley's old school Mega 97.9 as we get set for a Mega Music Marathon Workday kickoff. SWV is on the way. Young MC, we got Ciara, also Lip Sync and War all coming up. That's my request. It's on the way at Mega 97.9, 800-265-MEGA. Love to hear from you this morning as we check the weather. We got, 103 today and 103 tomorrow. We're looking at a slight cool down for the weekend, maybe the 96, 97 on Saturday, and about the same on Sunday. So a little bit of a break getting under that triple digit mark. So that's good news there. 8:35, we check traffic once again with Greg Lane.
1: Good morning. This report is brought to you by the all-new Norfolk Mono Casino opening this fall on Road 152 at State Route 137 near Visalia. Couple vehicles involved in a non-injury accident. It's interesting, right now on 168 heading through Clovis, there is no delays with the exception of Shaw Avenue again. There's a lot of people trying to get on 168, and that's what the delay is. It's not actually on 168. Same thing for 41. There are a lot of cars getting on that end of Shaw Avenue as well. But the rest of 41 moving along really, really well. The little bit of slowdown is affecting westbound 180 heading into northbound 41, but southbound 41 is looking great. Same thing, 99. We have some delays. They have gone. Traffic is moving.
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7: 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But if you log off, take a step back from all the hype, you'll find that the actual keys to a longer, healthier life are hiding in plain sight. There are four of them. Number one, nutrition. The Mediterranean diet really is the gold standard. Number two, exercise. You should be getting 150 minutes of moderate intensity exercise or 75 minutes of vigorous intensity exercise every week, plus strength training and stretching. Number three, sleep. Sleep is when your body and your brain repair themselves. You should be getting 7 to 9 hours a night. And finally, number four, often gets forgotten, socialization. 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I'm Dr. Sanjay Gupta, helping you live a better life.
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Right now, I'm your neighbor Gabe. This is Silk.

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Miss Jackson, if you know her like that. Savannah's Old School. It's Mega 97.9 Mega Music Marathon right now at Neighbor Gabe. Tap in across the socials. I'm right here for you. Differences.

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I got a Mega Music Marathon coming up. 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

some Hammer by request. If I was old school, it's Mega 97.9. You know, we got the sweet things always dropping for the sweet deals. Another sweet deal this Friday. Fry in Fort Washington, Fowler and Knees. I'm talking about La Quebrada. 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

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Go check out Nate. Big Dumb Eyes World Tour. You know I'm going. I'm going to be there.

Some Tupac, Dear Mama, Neighbor Gabe on the Valley's Old School. It's Mega 97.9. Hey, in about an hour, less than an hour to be exact, the Mega Mix at noon with Just the Mixaholic. Oh, it's going to be a good one. It's a Tuesday edition. You know, once he gets his plate of tacos, my guy is unstoppable.

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Tap in anytime at Neighbor Gabe across the social medias. I am right here for you. Exposé, Justin Timberlake, all coming up later this hour. Michael Jackson, the King of Pop. Also the King of the Big Screen, too.

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Santana, Bay Area legend, Evil Ways on the Valley's Old School. 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Speaking of the Bay Area, I'm craving a Mission Burrito. See what I liked about getting the Mission Burritos up there in the Bay? Is that they come with chips. I mean, I might be paying $20 for a burrito, but they're giving me a bag of chips on the side and salsa. I'm not complaining.

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It's the Valley's Old School. 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

Man, I kind of wish I still had my original Doggy Style CD. The one that had the song that wasn't cleared, so they had to repress the album with without the song. Yes. The vinyl is old school. It's a Mega 97.9. Man, that CD that vinyl, it's through the roof now. And if you got it, keep it. 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

0: 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Happy Taco Tuesday. A lot of us didn't return back to work, right? Took a half day. I know, right? Watching that FIFA game. I get it.
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0: I have to actually practice saying that. I'm not going to lie, man. Bargatze. Funny guy going down July 19th. Going to be at the Same Art Center. And you can win your tickets with the Mega Morning Show with Jeff. 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

You know who's coming out is Nate Bargatze. He's going to be at the Same Arts Center happening July 19th. Yeah, you can win your tickets in the morning with Jeffrey Davis. Be sure to get up early, win them tickets. Funny guy, man. 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

0: 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Whatever you have in the fridge, you just roll that up in a tortilla. There it is, taco of the day. Whatever you got in the fridge. But seriously, we haven't got paid yet. So, yeah, celebrate it tomorrow if you have to with asada, whatever. Shrimp. Yeah, go shrimp, man. Hey, listen, I got more of your favorites coming up. Hang out with me. 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
3: Here in Fresno, we have a stalled big rig northbound 99 at the Clinton Avenue exit. Also in Fresno, traffic a little heavy now, westbound 180 at the northbound 99 connector. And in Visalia, we have a traffic alert, State Route 216 at Mineral King Avenue. Caltrans has a lane closure in that area. 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I'm Michael Reed with your afternoon traffic.
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97.9. 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